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you guys are stuck with me for the next, yeah, you got it, 4 hours. Oh, yeah. Oh, yeah. We're going to have some fun. Hope you keep it locked in. Phone lines are open, 07709. 333-883. Come on, Center Force, let's do it.

Yes, yes, Center Force, we're 25% down. Can't believe the first hour just flew right by. Hope you guys enjoyed the tunes. Yes, yes.

Good morning, Surfers. How you doing? That's Liquid Ice for the last 3 hours. That's you, Jay. That's all the little ices. Shout out to everyone over there in the US of A, of course. Been doing some covers as well, ain't you, Jay? Caught you on a Saturday last week. All the gang over there in the US of A.

Don't forget, catch him back, same time, same place. If you've not seen him on the Mixcloud, next week, have a little look, all right? Right, I've had a little clean-up in the studio. Just got to set all of the twiddly bits to the right place.

Okay, Johnny C's Night Tales Retro Throwback. See ya each and every Thursday morning. Kicking off your weekends. That's what they say now, isn't it? Is it Thursday's the new Friday, is it? Peter P up at 7 o'clock, of course. Closely followed by Mr. Pasha. Oh, good morning, Santa Horse.

Big massive shout out to my sponsors, all the crew over there at homeglaze.co.uk, of course. All your doors, windows, conservatories, whatever you need. 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

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The 883 Club.

Everybody, that one, FBI Project, of course. I've got to send a big shout out to everyone heading over to Tenerife for the Tenerife week. Turns into a week, doesn't it? 25th of September. The sun chasers, everyone chasing the sunshine. Morning shouts out to everyone on the island, locking in, locking on this morning. All the early crew heading down the beach. That's the way to do it, isn't it?

each and every Thursday morning, we love to take you back in time, of course. Hitting you with Lisa this

And don't forget, you can take Centrefalls to anywhere, wherever you want to go. Not that we're checking up on you. 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Let the beat hit them, let the music take control. The beat. Everyone working really hard behind the scenes. Ooh, I like that.

That's right, broadcasting all over the world. 883 Centrefours, of course. Myself, Johnny C, in the hot seat on the... It's mild Thursday morning here in the Centrefours studios.

Well, that fast first hour was just run past. Absolutely flown by. Going to finish the last section off with this one, the Soul to Soul classic. Great album, this.

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Many thanks to all the sponsors, advertisers. Bill collectors at my door. What? 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Yeah.

0: sweet honey, you are my
1: tongue in cheek, this one.
0: Shot and hit a bullseye, got me in the heart. Followed with another, so we got a high score. Drew with the blood
1: and can't speak when your tongue is in your cheek. It's impossible. Try it, go on. Encore, of course. 12-inch edit. All right, Johnny.

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About 25 minutes. 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

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Still trying to work out. 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

Welcome to Thursday morning. Many thanks to the Johnny C. And a slight nip in the air this morning, if I'm not mistaken. Has it been the hottest summer ever? Looks like it, we're at an end of it.

up. Welcome to Thursday morning, your breakfast business. Your Shooty Peter P with you to the hour of 10 on the big one. Centrefolds 88.3 on your DAB. Shout-outs stacked up already, blimey. Ellen Q, Dan and Curtis, first ones in today. Out to Peter C, shout to his grandson, Taylan. Working with him this week. I hope he's paying you well, Taylan. Make sure he does, or come and tell me, I'll sort him out for you.

morning. Shouts going out to Andy and Jane Whitworth driving in the motorhome. Clacton to Malvern. 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

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We cack. We're going from Jack to Jake, also with a K. Locks in from Brisbane. Good day, mate. 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

0: Boxing. 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There's two in Kent. But which one is it?
1: I don't really know.
0: Love this MF Robots. If you get the chance to see them live, then do. They are very, very, very good. JJ Crew, Margate. Paul locks in. Do you smoke, Paul? Paper, pepper. I'm in a bit of a naughty mood today, you know. Where are we going to go this morning, eh? Where are we going to go with it? So we kicked off Taste of Honey this morning. We had Light of the World into MF Robots, into bit of the King, Mr. Luther. On your Thursday morning, you just joined us. Good morning. We hope you're well. What you up to this weekend? Where you going? What you wearing? Who you going with? I want to know it all. I want all the gossip this morning. Bring it on. Adam Ragetti's in. Shout out to the Rammer. Is it time to go home? Yes, mate. Tell your boss, Peter P, said you can go home and off you trot.

0: to Sarah from Woking, out to Arthur and Epson.
1: Suddenly, she'll start to act and scream.
0: Out to Melville, I haven't decided yet, mate. Donna of Islington. Danny Mac, Bexy Ravers, Dartboard Corner, East Side.
1: She's so very fine.
0: Yep, hopefully I'll make it along, mate.
1: She's the one I see.
0: Mr. Skippy, Mr. Crew.
1: Yes, I love
0: the Untold of Chelsea, that's it.
1: No one else.
0: Grecian Chris,
1: so
0: on his way down to Cornwall.
1: Yeah.
0: Easing into the journey, yes,
1: she's
0: mate.
1: The one.

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Brian the Hammer Taylor, how you doing, mate? Hope you're well. Casey in Rock

sunny on the Sunshine Coast in Australia. Very wet there as well. West Ham Ned, Seven O's Hammers, Handsome Cabby. Maybe not, mate. No. Don't tell me what to do. Not having that.

Tracy S. out to Mark Bradwell. Jake and Finn in Queensland. Out to the Canvey Island. Should I say Hailing Island crew? Can't get them both mixed up. Very different.

Lots of Speedos, Uncle Cole locked in. Out to Zoe on a girl's trip to Portugal. Enjoy. Hey, Tony. Out to Windy Gal. DJ Beach, behave, mate, behave.

to the Bees fan off to Lingfield Reading on Saturday afternoon. Sorry, Racing, not Reading. Gonna miss Brentford's opening game this evening. You probably won't miss much, mate. And to his clueless wife, he says, hope she's not listening, mate. M25 Eastside, Leader Dark Destroyer. Dundee Debs locked in from a new house in Aberdeen. Lovely, is it cold?

birthday, Janie Smith from Stephen Jovi yesterday. It's today now, come on. Yellow car for that. That's a Davey Gilmore, Nick

on the beach in St Ives. See if you bump into George, he's around on the front this morning. Jackie T says, Hayley and Ireland are in the house, aren't they? Jackie the Mop Taylor, cleaning the house, quite right too. You missed a bit there, go on, just there, front of you. There you go.

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How we doing, Slim Jim? Oh, we nearly missed the cue there. Lionel Devine's in. Shouting out to his long-suffering missus, 32nd anniversary. Ambulance Chris. He's a truck driver. 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Michelle Stone, good morning to you. Hope you're well. Morning to the ads. It's raining and sunshining for Farnborough on his

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0: 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Eastbourne Don, Westland Baz, Jackie in Dorset, Rod in Carluke, it's in Montrose, Scotland, and it is cold,
1: don't cover up
0: and no DAB there.

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He's gone from one job full of clowns to another job full of even bigger clowns. Well, that's what happens when you work at the circus, mate, yeah? You know? Come on. 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Morning to Ross the Bricky. After a week off, good to be back in the saddle. Out to Curly in Denmark Hill. Lisa C, Manchester. Out to Mick Sutton. 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The old granddad. Hunky Steve locks in. Morning to Jackie Five Wines on her second one. Mark Bradwell. Back's good now. Next, probably in about a year I'll be there, mate. No, I didn't. We'll see on the day. You-

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You're the unfriendliest in the UK. Good luck to Stanley and getting his GCSE results today. That's all the kids getting that. Don't be too despondent if it's not that great, I tell you. One of my worst subjects was probably maths, but I can manage maths quite easy. It was when we was doing algebra, logarithms and all that. A whole year of that just confused everybody and virtually everyone got a very low grade in my class. Very bad teacher back then. His name was Mr. Favour. He used to say, do me a favour. Voice of the Mungo, how we doing? Dave the trucker trucking round town this morning.

last night. That's a Chris Collier, Fleet, Hampshire, Annie the Soul Girl. Loving the last one. That's the Supremes and the Originals. Popular Demand. Into this, Mr. Chuck Jackson.

Biscuit Man T locked in, training new drivers yet again. Big Al the Painter's locked in, Diddy Dave. Morning to you, mate, out to Stevie Coops. Woodside Boys, Bishop Stalford locked in. Bod the Plumber. Still looking for the house reduct. Out to Momo, looking forward to the bingo as always. Dab it up for the day, Dave Doddy, Scooter Outriders Club. The top of the morning, two-stroke mic, Mr. Crew. Jane Hart of Wickford, locked in, locked on.

0: That's Andy Coops. When's that, mate?
1: I've got a chance that I will never give.
0: And for the missus as well.

come over to Football Saturday, mate. So probably not, but thanks for the offer. Calamera, Little Legs, DJ Lee's in. Power Day, Skip Crew. That's a Mitch Pyle locked in. Out to you and yours, mate. Hope you're well. Lewis of Cambridge, Gina G, top of the morning, Toddy Two Bags. Last day in IBL. No, that's an old message. He just says up and at him. Okay, mate. Sorry, Two Bad Mice. He's a bad start to the day. His missus has put the toilet roll on the wrong way round. Oh, no. Thought you'd run out of gold flake for a minute. To Robin Canada. He was bad at English and maths and ended up as a PA. There we go. So what was the subject you done at school that you was pushed and pushed at school that you had to do well in and that had absolutely no bearing on your job or your life? I remember doing history, yeah. And I think we had about, say, 25 people, for argument's sake, in our class. With a teacher called Miss Young, who actually looked very old at the time. So her name was wrong for a start. Had the usual. The bad breath and the interesting skin disease that most teachers had back then. The Cornish pasty shoes, of course, and the flares. And our whole history exam was on Mussolini. And in our year in the history class, we never done Mussolini. Let's just say our whole class fouled. Tell you though, my dear old mum, bless her, went up to school, sorted it out. Definitely. We all resat with a different paper. And Miss Young got sacked, I believe.

learned a bit of French. Did help, really. We went on the French exchange and we went... sure, we went to France. It seemed like 3 or 4 weeks we were there for. And then the French lot come over here and about 4 of us mates, we took our French counterparts over to West Ham and it all kicked off. It was quite funny. They did enjoy it, though. And they all became West Ham supporters, funny enough. Still in touch with a couple of them to this day. Dave Guildford, Religious Studies, for him.

look at the time. We'll cut that one short, fit one more in as we take you up. Almost to 8 o'clock already on your Thursday morning. We hope you're well. Little nip in the air today. Summer is on the way out. It'll soon be autumn. Everyone will be moaning how cold it is. Do yourself a favour. Get your boiler serviced now. Don't wait till it's cold. Aidy in West Molesey said astronomy. No use of it at all. I would have quite enjoyed doing astronomy, I think. I would have got a star in it. Out to Justin and Lauren B. They're in Brentwood. Neil Harding. Did I pass the second paper? Yes, I did, mate. With flying colours. Out to Chris of Ipswich. I'm making him laugh. Have a look in the mirror, mate, and make you laugh even more. Sci Too Bad Mice. His degree in computer science, philosophy, maths and Latin have been pretty useless. I wonder why you talk Latin when you come in, mate. Out to Dominic. Dom Dom. Locked in this morning. Taxi robs him. He studied Latin at school. Pointless piece of blah, blah, blah. That was. Out to Steve Martin, sitting on a sunny balcony in Clacton. Enjoy. Spinning Cat, done A-level maths. Never used a bit of it, even though she works in financial services. Use a calculator. And out to Brett Lee on C. The Loveday brothers are in. Annie the Soul Girl. Thank you. Joe in it, religious studies for Joe and Martin. You surprise me.

0: Allergic to Johnny C, was that? Natalie in Stevenage hated French but wanted Spanish, but wasn't allowed. Is that your mum Nicola put the block on that, I bet?
1: Trust me.
0: That's a big G. Liam said don't get him started about algebra and stuff. His favourite maths was length times width. He wanted to work out how to bury his teacher. Oh dear. How to mongo. Mum insisted that I played an instrument at school, so he had to learn the violin. Didn't enjoy it one bit. Swimming pool rich. Pottery. Oh, we all need bowls and plates, mate. Big Al the painter, he was useless at algebra. Hope you're better at painting, mate. Yuli Richardson, Ipswich Chris. And a woodwork teacher called Mr. Cutmore. Who ended up with three fingers. Oh, I love that. That's Mr. Cutmore and his eight fingers. I am allergic. Or three fingers. What's all about eight? Did a cut more off, mate. Oh, dear. Right, on that note, we're going to have a break. We'll be back on the other side. Less caffeine coming. We continue the madness in a few minutes. Make sure you keep it locked, yeah?
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to Mickey Muscles. Yes, indeed, mate. Out to Jason Foxy. He was good at maths. And then put in a Latin lesson. He did one, then bunked off after that. Bazza in Whitford was told to do art, skip the first part of the GCSE to go for a job interview as an electrician. That was 1989. He's still with the same company. There we go.

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She's off to Dubai tomorrow. Enjoy the Dubai chocolate. Canada Rob was made to wear a tie at school. Ran his own company for 39 years. 200 employees and never once wore a tie for work. Exactly, yeah, what was that all about? Big barbecue mat. He was pushed to do art, drawing and painting GCSE. Because he did one piece of reasonable work in the third year. Got an E and worked in IT for 35 years. LTEL of Epsom, big shout to you and the Epsom Massive. Loving the tunes this morning. 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

0: Jackson as always. This version, Buttercup, Michael Jackson, the Jackson 5. We opened up with Ruby Andrews, Just Loving You. Mixing and matching this morning as we take you up to the hour of 10 o'clock on your Thursday morning. Up at 9, of course, the Sunshine Reggae. It's a bit of a cameo. 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
0: Lee and Waltham Abbey failed his woodwork exam when asked to name a type of saw, and he said seesaw. I should have saw that one coming. Locks in, locks on. Shout out to Morrow and Clulo. Golfing tomorrow. Out to the IG, Badger and...

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Are you an alien? Two lots of tonsils? Swiss Dave locked it. 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He said he ended up as a broker in London. Now running a ski school in the Swiss Alps for 20 years. 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And if you fell down the hill, was it a Swiss roll? 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I'll tell you, we're on one this morning.

Shay Shay Niehaus here. Johnny Bowden's here. Johnny Roberts. Off to get his hair cut again today. Out to the ninja. Used to do his maths homework in music lessons.

allowed to bring in a cassette with music on it, so I bought in a... It was the Sugar Hill Gang, 1979, and playing it, and the teacher said that that music would never catch on, you know. It will never catch on. God, we can't get in the mix this morning, so many messages. In a soulful groove at the moment, we drop into this from Jackie Graham to Patrice Rushen, big tune back in the day. That's all your two-steppers this morning. Clearing up, mister, was a boffin at school. Got all straight A's. Mum wanted her to go into law.

Jaya Hartley, Fly Fishing. Out to the original Collier O' Chris, the Werber's original. Double corner. 1979, asked if he could learn the saxophone. School didn't have one, instead convinced him to join the choir. Not a long gig, I bet. That's a Rouge, yes, my.

from Ockenden learning to play the recorder. Why? Well, I'll tell you why. You learn to play the recorder so you move on to other things. It's like, you know, ground level. It's like people to start DJing, they buy like Nexus 3000s to start learning on. Go to Toys R Us to start with. That's Nikki in Bedford. Annie the Soul Girl. Loving the Jackie Graham round and around. Lisa slash Lopez. Said I got an A plus at charm school, definitely. I was the teacher. Lisa Lopez, Miss Venezuela, 1978/1979, runner-up in 1982, I believe. Well done, Lisa Lopez. That's Aaron Wambasaka locked in.

support there as well. That's Tubbsy and Chelsea. He loved music at school. His favourite instrument was the dinner bell. That's why he got the name, mate. That's a Stevie Coop. Struggled with detentions, but attended every week. Kenny Bear and the Meerkat in Stevenage got thrown out of pottery for making the wrong kind of items, yes, I can imagine. We all done that. If I had a choice, I wouldn't have done pottery.

There we go, the SOS Band, the Finest, into a little mashup. It was done quite a while ago now. Bar Samba, Fat Bat Band, and a Redhead Kingpin and the FBI crew. Little time check, we're at 8:40 and 10 seconds on your Thursday morning. You just joined us. Welcome, you're on the naughty step. You've missed a load this morning. Hi to Tommy and Sonny Johnson. Just got off the P&O ferry, Calais, driving to Amsterdam. That's a long way round. Out to the KSA crew, feeling lively this morning. Eastern Debs, locked in, locked on. West Ham Ned in Barclay Square. Stevie Bricks and the Brentwood Gang out to Kerry of Romford, locks in with Dan this morning. Andy C, how we doing, mate? They're Bob the Plumber, come on, mate, bring the bacon rolls before the Albury Duck gets here. The Fiberglass Tony's in this morning.

most of secondary school. The last job was an attendance officer in a secondary school. Oh, dear. You couldn't make it up. Morning to Kev the Angry Painter. That's how the Handsome Cabbie does a 12-inch version of London's Burning on the record.

0: reading lots of books in school, currently reading Thinking the Unthinkable by Chris Eubank. Apparently it's about the Titanic. But do you know why Chris Eubank?
1: Go ahead, go ahead.
0: Wears a monocle.
1: Yeah.
0: Because he couldn't ask for spectacles. That's why Chris Yar locks it. Happy Thursday, loving the 80s groove. I mean, this one's 90s, out to OJ. Portland locks it, having a day off at home. Pezza F's it. Bedford crew out to Cab the Black Cabby. How we doing, mate? Daniel Holiday locks in. Early morning bike ride round the seawall. Good for you, mate. Out to Richard from Norwich. High six to you.

0: for 2 weeks. Oh dear. 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Some men just can't reach. That's a car with a K. Premier Tyres in Erith, locked in. Sent I at George. So he was homeschooled. Oh dear. Out to Debbie, locked in. Kay, the happy gardeners. Well, he gets it. Out to Mark Gooding.
1: I don't like it.

crew, East London, locked in. Morning to the Jonesy. That's a Dwayne of Aldershot. Rob and Jake, the Tarmackers. Martin, the West Ham painter, locked in. Out to Gary Bacon. Out to Jimmy Onebag, plastering Barnes in Buntingford. Wherever that is.

loving the vibe today, this one. Shack Attack, Night Moves. Let's have a little rundown what's happening today. I'll take you up to 10 o'clock. Andy Orr with the Time Tunnel today. Take you till 12.

Right, I reckon we'll squeeze about two more in, dropping back to this one. Remixed and rebooted many, many years ago. Thompson Twins. Out to the Mummery Roofing boys, they're locked in. Kev the Kebab as well. Eastbourne Decorator Ray on the South Coast Sunshine. Out to Gary Bacon with his red or brown salts. Big up the Toxic Crew. Out to St. Ives George and Martin. And the boys locked in.

from the young ones. Yes, anybody here like the Humanly? Out to Super Trow Ed. Locked in, locked on. Out to the Construct crew ripping the roof down in Deptford. Big time graphics are locked in.

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That's a God, you're quick, aren't you? We did that an hour ago. 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

0: along the River Thames this morning. Lovely. Pouring Wellham Greens in. Shout out to Sparky Matt as well. Loving the Sunshine Reggae.
1: You know, baby. You were special in my life. I gave you my...
0: There you go. We'll start off with a bit of old school. We'll see where we go for the next 40 minutes or so. We take you up to 10.

Saturday to the Chingford Scooter Club, 7 days to the Isle of Wight. Yes, Tall Paul number two's here. 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GCSE exam results today, best of luck. Stripey J's in, Marky Boy, Howlstone's in Ventnor. Sunshine Reggae has made it rain in Wales. Nothing new there for Katrina, the barbecue crew. Out to a plus one in Oxley, smashing it out. Shout to Andy, morning to you, mate. DJ Lewisham, how we doing? Buenos dias, the salchicha sausage in Limerick. Once again, congratulations to Jack. Oh, you've had that one already. Come on, mate. It ain't buy one, get one free, you know. Out to the Bramo crew, Linton Tallpaw. The Finbar's locked in. Shout out to the ECS Yard boys. Having a great time in Turkey. Shout out to Kirk. Is he the captain? Captain Kirk.

to the Tai Chi painter. Going to Matching Green Cricket Club for tea and cup. I played there years ago. Out to Adam Tomo Bruno on the way to Egypt. Good morning. Chips and gravy on the way. Out to Scout Scott in Sunny Plasto. Out to the massive Watford crew.

walking the dogs in Sonny's Shotgate. Team Jenka in Rotherham, Sarah and Mike off up the road to watch Hearts. Well done to Lewis Kitcher for getting GCSE grades to get into college. Well done. On to the next chapter. Ray in Bexley, who got an A-level in dodging salad.

Claire. On holiday. Where are you? Where are you? Louis and Ben working hard in Tottenham. On the fire alarms. Mr. Willow, best of luck with that. That's a Pete Russell. Woodcote Primary School crew locked in. Shazza, Disco's out. Sun's out in Essex, Mr. Bazza. Shout out to Lofty, out to Macca.

chat to Robbo, who's broken the windowsill again. Oh, dear. Tony, the body Redding locks it. Birthday shout to James Lawrence, St. Albans, from all his mates, southern Spain.

Arrange Spencer, Hoggy and the crew, how we do it. Big shout out to Team Jenko and the Rotherham Red Stripe Ravers. DJ Sim Card locked in. Billericay Scouts going on his first football trip with Leighton Orient Academy to the Netherlands. Best of luck. Out to the EWS Lobster crew locked in. Oh, do love a bit of lobster. Out to Kings Lenley.

Chatterley the Hammer, Naughty Step for you, mate. Bobbo's locks in, Sunny Leon C. Out to the Red Delicious, locks in on a second bottle of Malbec this morning. Out to Carl with the cake. He's back on, thanks for letting me know. Out to the Steely Sisters, locked in. Out to Danielle, locked in the toilet.

Sit on the balconies, living the dream. SAP boys, Sunny Swindon, Westside. Out to the rubber man, the sun is shining in Brighton. Kenny Bear, the meerkat. Gary Bacon, see you down the Marquis tomorrow. I'll see you there. Gabby Hatfield, thank you. Out to Dr. Hook. Out to Pat the Chicken, Marky the boy and his crew on the way to the Cotswolds. Out to St. Ives George, out to Sparky Matt. Missus is doing a home workout to the tunes. And back and forward, and back and forward, up and down and round and round. Out to Jill and Archie, locked in, the T for Tenerife, Archie.

Brothers locked in. Paul the Tipper. Out to baby Hammerstan has been born, the fourth grandchild. Congratulations. Sparky Matt said his missus is cracking him up. Massive shout to Legend Construction Crew, smashing the house building. And

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This one, classic Jamanda. We kicked off with Arnold Jarvis, Satoshi Tomé, which was supposed to be the follow-up to Frankie Knuckles' Tears, if I remember, back in the day. FFR Records. Liz Torres. CC Peniston. And a bit of Moni Love.

Ongar even. Shout out to Oliver. Managed to get 13 GCSEs. Well done, Oliver. And Sarah said she's going to give you £100 for each one. There we go. Get your checkbook out, love. Out to Marky Boy. Thank you. Out to Legend Construction. Out to Dark Jules. Sort the toilet out, mate. Oh, dear. Listening loud and clear, Sebastian. Out to Darren of Hemel. Yes, mate, we'll see you over in Tenerife in a few weeks. It's getting nearer. Out to the Herbert Lester. Loving a bit of a Rebel MC. The last tickets remaining for Signal City as well. I think we're on the last release now. Get yourselves over to skiddle.com, Signal City. We're back to East London, under the canvas at the Cools, the 10th of October. Make sure you don't miss out.

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And to the ML boys. 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

Staffy the Staffy. Hi, guys. Out to Firsty Firsty Crew, EKC and the fam, Watermelon Junior,

So we come to the last one from me. Thanks to everyone locking in, locking on. Thank you, Containers, for Sal, for powering Thursday morning here on the big one, Centre Fox. Have yourselves a great weekend, whatever you're doing, wherever you're going. I'll see some of you over the football on Saturday. Keep it locked, Andy, or on the way with the Time Tunnel. Keep it locked over the weekend. Big shows coming your way. Roth from Brentwood, happy birthday, mate. That's it from me. Peter B signing out. Till Tuesday, I'll see you then.

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This is Centreforce. It's official. Signal City is going to be our biggest party ever. Saturday the 10th of October at the Cause in London. This event is fully covered as we're going under the canvas. And we've now added an extra arena.

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17: Andy. Andy Orr. Good morning. Time tunnel.

0: school love team. But they got back early. Hey, no, Vat. Kelly, no, Teddy, good morning. Let's have some reggae. It's still sunny in parts.
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Good morning, Scott Morrison. Good morning, my good Millwall friend, Gerard. Ricky and Sal, Florence Scouris.

Seagraft in Ing Hoppington. Johnny Barden says, up the Lions. Shout out to Archie Moore. To DJ Lee.

No drama, Scooter Club locked in. Looking forward to the Isle of Wight Scooter Rally next weekend. I'll be in Brighton myself. Purple Hearts, few tickets left. Not many though, be quick.

And Oscar Duffy got his results today. Absolutely smashed his maths that he was struggling with. He worked really hard. Well done, boy. Shout out to the SE7 boys locked in. Andy Wright Woods locked in. Good morning. Eastbourne Decorators, Ray and

recorded in Australia. Back to me. Izzo in sunny Falcon.

and to Peter Scouser. Lee Merrick, good morning, sir. Locked in and Canvey. Looping Star Appreciation Society are locked in. STM Brickwork. 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Twilight.

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Thank you. Nick Hennessy and Deno on

0: to Frank the Filthy Flower, Antwerp. 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And to Robbo, Broke the Windowsill. 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And to KV from Middlesbrough.
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And to Dobbo, Sunny Shotgate. 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

0: SB Roofing Crew. It's Bob Dole, good morning.
1: The night is young, the moon is mellow, and there's music in my ears. Say, it's Nick there.
0: Chris Castles, trying to get me in trouble.
1: I hear ringing in the air, so I answer the phone. A voice comes over clear. Say, it's Nick there.
0: Right, hold tight, Cassie. And the kickstand down in Tilbury, Grafton.

0: Dave and Max, Chingford Scooter Club. They're going all the way. There's music in my ears.
1: Is Vic there?
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0: 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Sounds interesting.
1: Ooh, it's gonna hurt me, girl, but tell me what's that on your finger?
0: John Bonesy's going to Isle of Wight.
1: What's that on your finger, baby? Tell me what's that on
0: Paul Parker, good morning. All at the Go office in Mill Hill. Ian and the Bishop Mill Boot Boys.

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3: 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Watch this! This is the heavy, heavy monster sound. 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So if you're coming off the street and you're beginning to feel the heat, well, listen, buster, you better start to move your feet to the rockin'est, rock-steady beat of madness. 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

Run out of rock in Tilbury, the MC lads. Run out of Disco Dan. Run out of Steve Green from Your Best Wife. You have a selection? Crispo Cabs locked in. Stuart Bogan on the beat. Danny Wright Woods, are you ready for the gym? That's from Winnie. All the lads at AC Ashford FC, hope you have a good season.

That's the RML boys getting them down in Ivanhoe. That's what we need. We need more love. That's a big star, last few weeks of freedom. SAP boys grafting away in Swindon.

Rob the Roofer in Rainy Alderson. Kevin Brentwood, good morning. And as I walk on through troubled times, Dorsey in Aberdeen, good morning. And to the Oak Tree Land Rover boys in Peters Green.

That's a Dave Doddy Scooter Outriders locked in. 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
1: Well, my mind has its reasons. Talking and now.
0: Mr. H. Good morning, Dartford Social Scooter Club.
1: I just feel so proud. 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
0: Johnny P, thank you, sir.

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1: That's the cream, Andy. 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Of course it isn't. We're not Dutch.

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I need you. You're busy at the moment.

10 o'clock now. It's been great. Nearly 2 hours. Seems like 10 minutes to me. You've been great getting involved. Thanks for all your WhatsApp messages, your text messages. All encouraging. Thank you.

This has been Andy Orr, Time Tunnel. Mr. Pesha will be back next Thursday. Always love doing this show. Thanks for your support. That means everything. Up to Martin, asleep in the van next to George. Always remember, no one likes

Thank you all. I should be back at the end of September.

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I was actually in Birmingham last night, and then I went home. I live in Lincolnshire, and then I come down this morning. I went to see Hollywood Vampires. I know they're playing Colchester on Friday.

to Disco Dan, Paul Smith in West Mailing, Damo and Charlie jamming up in Birmingham. 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
1: You're listening to Utah Saints live on Centre Force. Big up to your Thursday lunchtime. Andrea in Stoke, how are you? Lopez in Loughton. Dubbo.

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Manchester. Then you got Ruje at 4. I shall be back on the first Thursday in September. Enjoy the weekend, the rest of the month, and I will see you.

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And we've got a message for you. We've got Big Barbecue Matt and his earbuds in, dancing around the office. Marcello wants a oi oi. The Loveday Brothers are locked on and they're not going anywhere.

0: Wolf Mark, you have your shout out, sir, while you're locked in the lorry. Harpers and Debbie, let's go. John McGorry shouting the Otium boys. Leaning Lisa is shouting a hubby Fitzy. What's going on here? Paul, are we turning into a messaging service?
1: Why, after a taxi?
0: Well, I don't know, we've got Fitzy messaging Leaning Lisa. We've got Leaning Lisa messaging Fitzy. Anyway, Donna and Ruby in the windy wild west of Ireland are with us, as is Steve Cadman. Daniel Holiday in Canvey Island is swimming, keeping fit. I'm not sure how you're listening, let alone even messaging, if you're swimming, sir. Magic Martin is loving the tunes in Wellesbourne. And finally on this round of shouts, Mr. A can't wait to get home to Mrs. A.

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17: 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As always, I'll be taking you through the next 2 hours with the very best in new and old school house music. In this first hour, I'll be playing classics from the 90s era, then at 5 p.m. we'll be diving into the biggest records on my USB.

down the road. Brew Crew, who's with me? Hit me up on the text. The number is always 07709333883. Gets you through. So come on in. Let me know what you're doing today.

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And Susan OC said, tunes. 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

Liam from Brum said, Rude Boy, let's go. Feels like a Thursday. Certainly is, sir. Shout out to EZ, Lee, the Dark Destroyer. Said, big up, Rude J. How you doing? Audrina, locked in at work and ready to chair rave.

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DJ said he's on his way back from London, locked into the show. Have a good one, thank you. Stu Wickford, afternoon, locked in. How you doing? Room Mendes.

Mickey and Paul over there in Sully Hall. 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Yeah, so sorry about last week. Could not be helped. Millwall Del Boy sent me photographs of the Cruz Campo on the go. 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How are you guys doing? 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

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That sounds wicked. That's our

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Sounds pretty perfect. Right, Bizarre Ring, Clary Knives, turn it up.

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Harpenden, Debbie, Celeste, Avitru. We're having it. And Ricky, Oi Oi Roo, banging tunes. 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Brom Daddy looking great the other week. Congratulations. Birmingham 0121 inside right now. Johnny M.

0: If you know, you know. This is Tor Paul Rock the House, but this is the original version. I just remixed this track officially, and it's out right now.
1: Let's turn it up.
0: Shout out to my collaborators, Reza and Steve, aka Pig Snatchers. I will be playing that in the second half of the show, but for now, turn it up, as he said.

to you and Big Running Dine Church, smashing it, Mocha, as standard. Rolly and Gaz in Nottingham, shout out to the world famous Kirk Tavern. And Carly and Minnie locked in, locked on, how are you two?

We are very busy today, guys. Keep those messages coming in. Big up Shu Oakley. And rest in peace, Warren Oakley. And a shout out to you guys in Walton on Thames.

still an absolute banger. Johnny M said, yes, mate, you've just played four of my favourite tunes back to back. You're telling me like I don't know this. I'm telepathic, don't you know? Ha ha, I got ya.

Big Bad Cal said thanks for the tunes. Loving the Centreforce vibes. Listening in Adelaide, South Australia. Good day, mate. Hope you're enjoying the Rude Show. Dave D said afternoon, Rude. Dave D checking in, loving the tunes. And part-time Andy sending me flame emojis and a punch. I hope that's affirmed and not a punch. Next level set, this one, bro. Love that. That son of fat. Once again, thank you. Always so kind. Are we enjoying the show tonight? Tuesday tonight, this afternoon, it feels like the night. It's so dark in here.

0: today. Sit on my Beatport. You can go by the extended version. And we gave it a little bit of a Rouge spin, let's say. Someone from Langstone said it's rude logic to listen on a Thursday afternoon. These wordplays are absolutely wild, by the way. Big up the EWS Barbecue Smoky crew from Ringwood. How you doing? I am trying to get through these shouts, requests. Shouts to Dorsey, how you doing? Locked in. And Dean from Felton said yes, selector.
1: Dance up, boy.

collection as always. Diddy Dave, good afternoon, mate. How you doing? I'm Mark from Woking. So John and Mark, the two disciples, having a beer in the garden in Woking. And Johnny P sending me pictures of classics. Vinyl covers, love that. Yeah, we just played that one. Love that. Scouse 40, these tunes. Where have you been all my life? I've been right here, mate. Where you been? You found the Rude Show each and every Thursday. Make sure you're here. Print the diary. Matt Riggs, tune after tune. And Nikki, the Bricky, said the voice of the sun. Fitting Northall, yes, Rue. Shout out to the missus. Lynn and Lisa.

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0: Thank you. I'm good. How are you? DJ Omnis said, keep them bangers coming. I put the E13 song on my playlist. DJ Omni, great Yarmouth. Good to have you with me today.

So this is the re-edit. And this is from Marquee. This one came through on Primo this week. I could not hesitate. Had to play it. Let me know your thoughts.

Right, let's get through some shows. Oi, oi, wicked tunes as per, coming from No Nickname Danny and the Caravan in Paul with the Kids. Have a good one. Rue J Masterclass from Danny the Lockersmith. And Tenacious, how you doing? Lux in Rue, hope you're good, bro. Centre Force's very own. Big tunes, can we get a big up to Johnny Speng, please? There you go, just got it. Dan C, yes, brother, Lux in.

0: Nighty, banging show brother as always. Nighty, long time. Can you do a shout out for Dave's Taxi Cab Services, Margate and London's Finest. From Deborah, loving the tunes, you've got it. Like Millwall Dalboy, Root, I'm so glad. It's not played under the watershed. You bang out the tunes and keep on coming. Shout out to West Ham Side, thank you for the kind words. And Dazzler said, smashing it out of the park, fella. From Dazzler, thanks for joining me again.
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0: 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I am Rude J. This is The Rude Show. Each and every Thursday, I take you

Crew Crew. What are we thinking about this edit from Marquee? Let me know in the comments. 07709 333883.

can't believe we've only got 20 minutes to go. Honestly, the time just flies each and every Thursday. Jay Bathrooms, Manning in Gym, smashing it. Dubbo said, are you playing Signal City, mate? I cannot tell you that information. You'll have to just wait and see. I hope so. I really hope I will be, though, because we can all have a beer. We can all say hi, get a photograph and a face to the name and all that. That should be some show. Sold out already. Shout out to Master Pasha and Max. Absolutely smashed that one out of the park. But yeah, London, you might be seeing me soon. One 180 Daz said, absolute weapons, oi oi.

0: So in the first hour of the show, I played the original mix of Torpor's Rock the House. And this record right here is my 2026 remix with good friends and fellow artists Reza and Pig Snatchers. I was asked if I'd be up for remixing this record.
1: Let's turn it up.
0: I mean, no brainer, right? It's one of those tracks that just got me into house music as a young boy.

I hope you like what we've done with it. It's available right now on Beatport, and you can hear it on my Spotify, Apple Music, and all of the streaming platforms. And as Tor Paul said, no time for pout, let's turn it out. Let's turn it out.

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1: Okay, party people, listen up. Right. About 4 weeks ago, I've just been told that the authorities trying to shut down the Plymouth Warehouse. But with your support, we stayed open. So make some noise for yourselves, because you're

The Soul Mass Transit System Edit, big track. Centre Force, have you enjoyed today's show? I've had a great time, I'm not gonna lie.

for this week's Rude Show. It's been an absolute pleasure to present for you guys, as always. And if you missed the top of today's show, don't forget you can listen back on Mixcloud once the recording goes live around an hour after the show. I truly love all the love and appreciation you guys give me each and every week in the chat, on my socials, and when I'm out and about. You make it all so worth it. So thank you, Rude Crew. Don't forget to stay tuned as Verdi's up next. Wait till the end of time. I do hope you all have an amazing weekend. Whatever you're doing, stay safe. Peace and love to each and every one of you. This is Rude J, signing out. Till next.

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You've got 2 hours with me tonight, and a stacked up Thursday lineup.

Frank Drogman show. We're two young guns. Denifalls, this phone line is booming. I'm not lying when I say that. I appreciate everyone sending through these texts.

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It's official. Signal City is going to be our biggest party ever. Saturday the 10th of October at The Cause in London. This event is fully covered as we're going under the canvas. And we've now added an extra arena.

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0: Good evening, everybody. Listening to the sounds of Craig Jordan. How is everyone? Message him with shout outs. Big up Harry Lane and the Billy Sports Boys.
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It's official. Signal City is going to be our biggest party ever. Saturday the 10th of October at the Cause in London. This event is fully covered as we're going under the canvas. And we've now added an extra arena.

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The notes themselves provide the level of revelation we can only expect of great art. 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

Wicked stuff. Pitch Frank going up next week. Right here on the Mighty Sports. Big Gary Bones taking over to 2 a.m. as we do on a Friday. As always, there's loads of fresh new music coming your way till then.

James in Croydon. Down the mountain, the tune's all about Rod, just trying to think what it is. It's going to bug me now. I'll give you a shout over the weekend. That's a cool leave on this one.

That's only on this one, big love, Oli. Send a message, shouts out, Leo, friends, how are you, Lee? That's you, brother. Sending shouts out to my brother from another, if you're out there also, Tony Allpress. Also, Lorraine, head and all the Allpress family.

all kinds of madness crew. That's you, brother. Out of Cleveland. Not sure if you know Sarge Cole. He's having a barbecue. Sydney shouts out to Ray in Watford.

Atta Willy. It is another brand spanking new House Me Up promo. Sounds like a midnight feast on this one, and you make me feel. Let this one take us into the ad break.